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2: 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I've seen healing hands and walking on water. I've knelt in churches

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